the space made me flinch my face. It was grunty, it was dirty, it was mean. And the way he's left on the strings made me do all kinds of things. The dazzler was a kingdom, I was the queen. The sky went from black to blue as we danced the whole night through. All the while I felt like in a dream.